0: Before you go, there's something I want you to have.
1: Oh, it's beautiful. 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
0: Yeah, yes it is.
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0: Well, baby, I went down and got it for you.

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0: Todos los éxitos. 40.

Los 40. 40. Todos los éxitos. I'm going on during this time. I feel there's no one to save me. This all or nothing really got away. You're driving me crazy.